0: BR Schlager. Hier sing ich mit.
1: I still remember the piano playing the same old melodies. The late night crowd was wild and loud, but then a shot outside the bar

TomTom lived for all he could give, and he stood by his father's side. Then into his world came a sweet young girl, and he took her for his bride. He took her for his bride.

Tom Tom's called away, but his wife says stay. He's never had to leave before. Sweet young wife, only

try to remember all these times we've spent together. The joy, the laughter, the fun, the two of us as one. We'll be back, wait and see. We'll drink a toast